0: Nova Paradiso 89,5.
1: Let me tell you what I wanna say. 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
1: Chaka, chaka, chaka, chaka, chaka, Khan. 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Chaka, Khan. Chaka, Khan. Chaka, Khan. Let me rock it, let me rock it, Chaka, Khan. 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Chaka, Khan. Let me rock it, let me rock it, Chaka, Khan. 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Chaka, Khan, what you tell me, what you wanna do? Do you feel?

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Chaka Khan, let me rock it, Chaka Khan. Let me rock it, cause I feel for you. Chaka Khan, would you tell me what you wanna do? Do you feel for me the way I feel for you? Chaka Khan, let me tell you what I wanna do. 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